Lara, I am on an adventure. I'm about to brave the world-famous Matterhorn. Performing the perfect Christmas tune for my trip is the talented star of the Disney Channel original series Liv and Maddie with Let It Snow from the Holidays Unwrapped CD. Here is Dove Cameron. Let's go, guys!

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And since we

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clock by night, them see a bright new shining star. Them hear a choir sing, the music seem to come from afar. Now Joseph and his wife Mary come to Bethlehem that night. Them find no place to born she child,

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Long time ago in Bethlehem, so the Holy Bible say, Mary's boy child, Jesus Christ,

Merry Christmas, everybody. I want to dedicate the song to the late, great George Michael, who passed away around this time last year. His voice in this song will always be so classic to me. Happy holidays.

All right. Here we go. This next song I'm gonna sing a Christmas song. This doesn't work. All right, here we go, last Christmas.